0: se sono lontani, non escludo il ritorno.
1: If you're not a bubble, then you end up in a trouble. DJ, you know something never asks me to drop a tune.

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Get the fuck, shut the fuck up. Get the fuck, shut the fuck up. Get the fuck, shut the fuck up. Get the fuck, shut the fuck up. Get the fuck, shut the fuck up. Get the fuck, shut the fuck up. Get.